The Soul of Jazz with Jamar Lachmet. That's the latest coming for the man Beat Chow out of Toronto, Canada. And he called that one Unselfish Desires. I love that jazz boogie vibe right there. And before that, I mean, some killer shredding guitar right there coming from Marcus Machado from his debut album, Aquarius Purple. And he called that one Get By. Before that, we had sounds coming from the young man out of Chicago. He goes by the name of Dougie Stew. He called that one Henny, the Reservoir Remix. And we kicked it all off with Nicholas Gordeen and Another Side featuring We Are King. Going to pick it up just a notch. We got sounds right now, some proper new school dance sounds coming out of the UK from Delata. And this one features vocals from Siren Rivers. Love this song right here, entitled Memory Man, the Frankie Feliciano remix right here on The Soul of Jazz.

The Soul of Jazz with Jamal Ahmed. Oh man, what a wonderful set of sounds right there. And that was all kind of UK-based dance music right there. We just heard sounds coming from the group known as Eye of the High, and they call that one Elevate. Kind of got a new school broken beat vibe. And the man behind that project is the man Femi Finn, who is also a member of the legendary acid jazz group, The Young Disciples. And before that, we have music coming from Soul Central out of London Town. They call that one Teen Town, their take on the Weather Report classic, a tune that was originally written by the legendary bassist Jaco Pastorius. And we kicked it all off with Delata and Memory Man featuring Siren Rivers, the Frankie Feliciano remix. Right now, we got sounds coming from At Jazz and his wonderful rendition of the Nina Simone classic Sea Line Woman featuring Dominique Philame right here on The Soul of Jazz.

The Soul of Jazz with Jamal Ahmed, a wonderful kind of loungy dance set right there. That was music coming from the man, keyboardist Mark DeClive Lowe out of New Zealand and now residing in Los Angeles. He called that one Thanksgiving. And before that, we had music coming out of Italy from Vito La Linga and Khartoum. And we kicked it all off with At Jazz with C-Line Woman featuring Dominique Phil-Ame. Thank you so much for tuning in to another edition. And I want to thank my engineer and editor, Mr. Jami Wellman. Going to get on out of here with music coming from the Dangerfield Newbies out of Atlanta. This is their tribute, their jazz tribute to the legendary Prince. And they call this one, Your Love is Supreme. Until next time, please take care, be safe, and of course, keep it soulful. Peace.

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Ollie Silk, a British smooth jazz keyboardist, producer, and composer. In 2006, he made his debut at the Catalina Island Jazz Tracks Festival. And later that year, he was named Debut Artist of the Year by Smooth Jazz News Magazine and ArtGoodJazzTracks.com. From the New Bounce album, that's That Kind of Love. We began out of the 2002 album, Playdate, saxophonist Huge Groove, then offset with Rewind. Greetings and welcome to this musical excursion we call The Groove, Jazz and R&B, eclectically blended for your enjoyment. Rufus Harrison here, and we are so glad that you're here with us. From the 1990 album, Stepping Out, we get Steve Laurie with the title cut. R&B soul pop jazz guitarist George Benson with his signature of the Leon Russell line, This Masquerade. Soul urban jazz trumpeter, record producer, and composer Lynn Roundtree. He opens the set with Akiri.

experiencing intense happiness and optimism after overcoming adversity. In other words, feeling good. That's Michael Bluebay. More music for your enjoyment. We've got Carlos Camilo, the Cuban-American singer that fusions American Latin pop, R&B house, smooth jazz, salsa, and jazzy styles. He's going to bring us Tell Me What You Were Thinking. Now, if you're thinking apology, well, Will Downing is in an apologetic mood with Sorry Eye. 480 East has us beginning the set with En Route, right here in the groove.

0: the British jazz funk soul band Citrus Sun. 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
1: Let's face it, if it ain't smooth, it ain't groove.

Crusaders, an American jazz fusion group performing from the 1960s all the way up to 2010. That's their presentation of the Beatles' Eleanor Rigby.

0: WCLK celebrates Black Music Month by highlighting the career of Camille Thurman for her global contributions to jazz. An American jazz saxophonist, singer, composer, and member of the Jazz at Lincoln Center Orchestra. Born and raised in St. Albans, Queens in 1986, Camille studied flute, piano, and vocals at the Fiorello H. LaGuardia High School of Music and Arts before attending Binghamton University. She has performed at the Kennedy Center and was a runner-up for the 2013 Sarah Vaughan International Jazz Vocal Competition. Her first two albums, released by Chesky Records in 2017 and 2018, peaked at number 3 and number 25, respectively, on the Billboard Jazz Albums chart. She became the first woman in 20 years to tour, record, and perform at the Jazz at Lincoln Center Orchestra as a saxophonist and woodwind doubler in the 2018 to 2020 season. Camille was selected by the U.S. State Department to perform in Paraguay, Nicaragua, under the Fulbright Scholarship. From 2020 to 2023, Camille was nominated for the NAACP Image Award for Outstanding Jazz Album, Downbeat Magazine's Critics Poll for Rising Star Tenor Saxophonist, Vocalist, and Rising New Artist. She is a two-time winner of the ASCAP Herb Albert Young Jazz Composers Award. June is Black Music Month, and jazz is black music.
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2: Smooth and cool. The Groove.

The mission started in Houston, Texas, when Steve began playing baritone horn at age 14. Now, his first idol was legendary trombonist J.J. Johnson. Throughout high school, he performed with the award-winning Forest Brook High School Stage Band and then continued his training at the prestigious Howard University in Washington, D.C., where he majored, I might add, in jazz studies. Steve Baxter, Do What You Feel. And we open with Blair Bryant. He's been called a contemporary Stanley Clarke, a genius of phenom, and a musical prodigy. Blair Bryant with Summit. We strive to make it better and better. How do we do that? Well, here, in 2021, Melbourne, Australia-born, University of New England-educated, smooth jazz recording artist Evan Herodakis. He released a soulful, rhythmic EP, Groove House. From that, we get the cut, Paradise Beach. And Danby, she is the ninth of 11 children, born to a Baptist minister and a missionary. Her name, Danby, means most beautiful. You'll love her cut, Lonely Woman. Grammy-nominated, award-winning, multi-gold and platinum music producer, and film and TV composer, Ronnie Song. He gets us started here in the direction of 91 North, right here in the group.

Rick Braun, an English smooth jazz trumpeter, flugelhorn player, and trombonist. He also does keyboards, vocals, composes, and produces records. That's Love Take Me. That featured Lindsey Webster on the vocal. We continue now with more smooth jazz and soulful R&B. Brian Chesley, he's a singer, composer, arranger, producer, and a performer of the first order. He's also a gifted pianist, poet, and actor. He's here with Dream Girl. Speaking of Dream Girl, Rochelle Farrell, an American vocalist and musician. Now, although she's had much success in the mainstream R&B, pop, gospel, and classic music scenes, she's noted for her talents as a contemporary jazz singer. Her self-titled album is Till You Come Back to Me. We've got a title cut for that. Out of their 2023 album, Getting in the Game, here's Fahrenheit 702 with The Big Parlay.

0: Found it in Atlanta, Georgia in 1977. That's the SOS Band. 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
1: 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I'm Rufus Harrison for The Groove. We thank you for stopping by and for spending your time with us. And from this time till the next time we are together,

0: The summertime is for fun and music. That's why WCLK brings you the Summer Jazz Series at the Mabel House Barnes Amphitheater, featuring the artists you hear on the radio. From Brian Culberson to Will Downing to Eric Darius, we've got the music and the shows. 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

You know, sometimes we're not prepared for adversity. When it happens, sometimes we're caught short. We don't know exactly how to handle it when it comes up. Sometimes we don't know just what to do when adversity takes over. And I have advice for all of us. I got it from our pianist, Joe Zawinul, who wrote this tune. And it sounds like what you're supposed to say when you have that kind of problem. It's called Mercy.

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0: It's the Miles Davis Centennial live from Carnegie Hall. Trumpeter Keon Harold channels the myth, the legend, the Prince of Darkness himself.
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0: That's next time on Jazz Night in America. I'm Christian McBride.
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Hey, good Sunday morning to you. Always playing the best in gospel music for your listening pleasure. It is my prayer and hope that the music is really blessing you on this Sunday morning. I'm Rodney Evans.

Almost feel a praise break. I said I feel a praise break. I said I feel a praise break. Because I

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The Lord gave me this song in a dream. And when I woke up, I knew that was a healing song. And I knew that God had ordained that because I was going through some spiritual pain of my own. And it was speaking to my soul. And I just wanted to encourage other people who might be going through pain that God is a healer. Earth has no sorrow that heaven cannot heal. There's no situation that you're going through that's so difficult that God cannot fix it. I don't care what your friends say. I don't care what your family says. I don't care what whoever's around you says. There's healing. For your soul and for your spirit. So we want you to be encouraged tonight and not be discouraged.

0: Don't try to fight the battle yourself, but stand still. And look up. God is going to show up.
1: God is going to show up.
0: He's standing right by.
1: By.
0: We want to say that one more time for somebody who may be discouraged. Don't be discouraged.

He leads me beside still waters. He restoreth my soul. When you become a believer, your spirit is made right. And sometimes, the soul doesn't get the notice. It has a hole in it due to things that's happened in the past. Hurt, abuse, molestation. But we want to speak to you today and tell you that God wants to heal the hole in your soul. Some people's actions are not because their spirit is wrong, but it's because the past has left a hole in their soul. May this wisdom help you get over your past and remind you that God wants to heal the hole in your soul.

It is so. Amen. Now when we pray, we want to end that with a declaration, a decree. So I'm speaking for all of you listening, starting here, starting now. The things that hurt you in the past won't control your future. Starting now, this is a new day. This is your Exodus. You are officially

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Look at somebody and tell them he has been everything. All of us in here tonight, we can say he has been something or another in, through, and out our lives. And we've seen him orchestrate our situations and affairs, moving stuff and shaping stuff and molding stuff and making stuff and rearranging stuff. How many can say he's been everything? I couldn't tell you everything that he's been to me. You might not want to sit next to me. If I told you all the stuff that I've been through, you may look at me funny. But how many of you know that God has been? He's been everything. And some of the folks that's looking at you, they don't know what you've been through. But just know through, I've been through and I'm coming out.

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And sometimes that's all I can say. And listen, I want you to join in on this song.

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I'm Rodney Evans on this Sunday morning. Thank you for locking it right here on Jazz 91.9 FM WCLK. Good morning.

0: you, Jesus.
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0: Thank you, Jesus. Thank you, Jesus. Thank you, Jesus. Thank you, Jesus. Thank you, Jesus. Thank you, Lord. Thank you, Lord.
2: That's him just breathing back. Just breathing back in life. Hope again, joy again. Strength, breath, focus, clarity. All this breathing out we've been doing, now he's breathing into us. God, we thank you. Thank you, God. 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

Thank you for healing, God. So much emotional upheaval and mental upheaval.

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Now, I'm going to take you to Sunday morning, praise and worship, old school style. Can I get some help in the house? All right. Anybody remember these kind of songs? See, I got a few on this side that already picked it up.

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2: 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Marvin Winans, the pastor with the velvet voice. Bishop Marvin Winans stands as one of gospel's most recognizable voice. Smooth, expressive, and unmistakably anointed. As a member of the legendary Winans family, he helped define the polished contemporary gospel sounds of the 1980s and the 1990s. With the Winans, he delivered classics like Let My People Go, Tomorrow, and Ain't No Need to Worry. His vocal phrasing, gentle yet powerful, but became a blueprint for male gospel singers who wanted to blend R&B warmth with spiritual convictions. 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His solo work included A Long But Not Alone and Draw Me Closer, reflect a heart of worship and deep commitment to the presence of God. Bishop Marvin Winans remains a rare combination, a world-class vocalist, a devoted pastor, and a keeper of the Winans family's extraordinary musical legacy. June is Black Music Month, but we celebrate it every day on 91.9 WNBF.

0: 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From Brian Culberson to Will Downing to Eric Darius, we've got the music and the shows. 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
2: Good morning.

Yeah, the sounds of the Chicago Mass Choir. Chicago Mass Choir singing I Give You Praise. 837 in the city, 78 degrees on the campus of Clark Atlanta University. I'm Rodney Evans on this Sunday morning. Hey, good morning to you. Here's Renee Spearman singing Having You There Makes the Difference in My Life. Celebrating 41 years here at Jazz 91.9 WCLK. I'm Rodney Evans. Good morning.

Clark from the CD, He Loves Me. I just want to praise you forever for all you've done for me. Blessings, glory, and honor, they all belong to you. Thank you, Jesus, for blessing me. 78 degrees on the campus of Clark Atlanta University. Rodney Evans on this Sunday morning. Plan the very best in gospel music for your listening pleasure. Here's Pastor Dunny. Oh, yeah. It's called The Great I Am. Yeah, put your hands together if you want to on a Sunday morning with the very best in gospel music here at Jazz 91.9 WCLK. Good morning.

0: It's the Miles Davis Centennial live from Carnegie Hall. Trumpeter Keon Harold channels the myth, the legend, the Prince of Darkness himself.
1: Miles Davis is a pillar, but I'm the moving ship pushing forward.
0: That's next time on Jazz Night in America. I'm Christian McBride.

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1: 9:22 in the city. Good Sunday morning to you. Thanks for locking it right here on 91.9 WCLK. The weatherman says plenty of sunshine on the day. Highs in the mid-90s and the lows in the upper 70s. Currently 81 degrees on the campus of Clark Atlanta University. Rodney Evans celebrating 41 years here today. To WCLK, been here 41 years. And we're celebrating today at 4 o'clock p.m. at the Faith Temple Missionary Baptist Church. Celebration in honor of yours truly, featuring the Mass Choir of Faith Temple, Brenton and Christana Cox, the Atlanta chapter of the Gospel Music Workshop, formerly known as the Atlanta chapter of the Gospel Music Workshop of America, the Georgia Gospel Music and Arts Alliance. That's where they are. Professor William Dillard and a host of others, you're invited to share. Bishop Wendell and Stokes will serve as the worship leader on today. You're invited to be a part of it here. Keep it set right here, 9:23 in the city. I'm Rodney Evans. Here's Brenton and Christana Cox.

0: the one and the only Bishop J.D. Means. Come on and give God praise.
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as we reflect on the impactfulness of these hymns. These hymns meant much to you and your mother, and they also meant much to me. But there is one more hymn that I want you to minister. Maestro, will you play it?

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Yeah, the sounds of Pastor Vincent Bohannon and Sounds of Victory live in Chicago. Any day now, the Lord is going to do just what he say he's going to do. The weatherman says mostly sunny on today, highs in the mid-90s and the lows in the mid-70s. Currently 83 degrees. We're climbing on this Sunday morning. Rodney Evans playing the very best in gospel music for your listening pleasure. Hey, thank you so much for making us your choice for gospel. His pastor, Reginald Sharp Jr. and Fellowship Chicago, from the CD entitled The Flow. Yeah, it's called For the Rest of My Life. It's the original version. I will serve him forever and ever and ever. Hey, I'm Rodney Evans. Good Sunday morning to you.

0: 1021 in the city, 84 degrees. The sounds of the choir room featuring Fred Hammond singing Love Never Fails. Yes, it never fails right here on your favorite station. I'm Rodney Evans on this Sunday morning, playing the very best in gospel music for your listening pleasure. Hey, you stay tuned. I'm coming right back right after these messages. Love Never Fails. I'm for real. Remember.
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5: 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Dismay.

Ridgewood, Tulsa Road, Mason Avenue, remember that one? Through every day, or all the way. You don't hear this on the radio. They don't play this on the radio, but it'll stick with you.

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The sounds of New Directions on 91.9 WCLK. God be with you until we shall meet again. Thank you so much for all the calls, all the texts this morning, all the messages this morning, wishing me 41 years. I'm celebrating 41 years here at WCLK on today. We're celebrating this evening at 4 o'clock at the Faith Temple Missionary Baptist Church. Lady Deb Moore and the Jazz Suite is up next right here on 91.9 WCLK. Do me a favor, go on your way with peace, love, joy in your heart. Hold your head up high. Don't worry about it, for things are going to work out. They're going to work out all right. For weeping may endure for a night, but joy will surely come in the morning time. Hey, tomorrow morning, 4 a.m. to 6 a.m. on your favorite station. Hey, and remember, because God is still the greatest power, we shall not be defeated. In Jesus' name, amen. I'm Rodney Evans on this Sunday morning. Keep winning. Peace. How is

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Atlanta's Jazz Station 91.9 WCLK. That is the very beautiful and timeless music of John Lucien, taken from a release that is simply called John Lucien, and the very classic tune that is titled Rashida. As we also enjoyed Ramsey Lewis, the music of Appassionata, and Ramsey Lewis doing the tune titled Prevain, on the heels of new music from Nat Reeves. Now, in time, he gave us The Creator, Indeed Has a Master Plan, and we opened up our set with Sage and a very beautiful composition, one that's called Desert Song, on the heels of Kirk Whalum. In the beginning was the Word, and the Word was, is, and always will be with God on this beautiful Sunday midday. I tell you, it's going to be a scorcher outside, so we always encourage you to stay hydrated, stay cool, and think cool thoughts as you enjoy the absolute best in the classic and, of course, the modern sounds of jazz music. Always a pleasure to be in the big jazz chair. 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I am Deb Moore, and also have to send out a very warm and loving and proud shout to my colleague, Rodney Evans. He is celebrating 41 years of radio, 41 years of sharing nothing but the best in gospel music, not only with Metro Atlanta, but across the country and, of course, around the world. 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Rodney, I tell you, it's always an honor for me to be in your radio orbit, especially on a Sunday. I thank you for all that you do, all of the great music, and for being one stand-up colleague without a doubt. So happy, happy anniversary to you. And here's to 41 more. How about that? 41 more years of great gospel radio. We've got more music coming up just for you. A little bit of Jasmia Horn. We have Ahmad Jamal, Morgana King. Oh, my goodness. Carmen Lundy, Stacey Kent, Joe Granston. And you never know who else we may pull out of our musical caps. Stay close to 91.9 WCLK Atlanta. As always, you know what I say, right? Happy Sunday and welcome in.

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Atlanta's Jazz Station, 91.9 WCLK. That is new music, actually, coming from Hendrick Merkins. He calls this one Samba Tanto. Hendrick Merkins and a host of players featured on this one that gave us the summer nose as we welcome hundreds and thousands of new voices to the city in town for the World Cup. And I tell you, what a beautiful, beautiful sight the people are. My gosh. And it's always so nice to get out there in them streets and just sort of rub shoulders with, you know, different folk. So we welcome you and we thank you for staying close to 91.9 WCLK. I bumped into a lady. She was from London. And we started talking because she had pink hair that was, it was pink hair that was shrouded, if I can use that word, in gray. And it really, really looked good. And so we started talking, you know, and she was, you know, admiring my earrings that I had on. And we were just going back and forth about different things. And she said, you know, where are the good places to go shop? Oh. And you know what I told her, right? Right. I told her. And she says, I'm going to go there. And I said, jump into an Uber. And, you know, take your husband and enjoy. And she said, yeah, I'm going to do just that. So it's always nice to get out and meet new people and just sort of, you know, kiki kaka with them a little bit. Just as it is to say happy Sunday to Jody and Bill, two of our WCLK longtime family members. Checking in and sort of digging it on a Sunday midday. I appreciate you being there. Thank you so much for your big musical ears. Thank you for enjoying that Morgana King taken from one of many of her releases, one that's called I Just Can't Stop Loving You. The title tune is what we heard as we also stepped off into the music of Ahmad Jamal. Digital Works is what it's called. And Ahmad Jamal gave us, what tune was that? He gave us A Time for Love, Regina Carter, and Paganini After a Dream. And Regina doing the tune that she simply titles Oblivion. And we're able to do this because of so many of you. So we continue to thank you for your monetary support during WCLK's most recent year-end membership campaign. We could not do it. I could not do it without you. So with that, we say thank you. We've got more great swing coming up. Stay close and we'll be back with more right after this on Atlanta's Jazz Station 91.9 WCLK. Yeah.

0: The WCLK Jazz Series at the Mabel House Amphitheater continues on Sunday, August 9th at 6 p.m. with Brian Culberson and Vincent Ngala. WCLK first introduced you to these artists on the airwaves. 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
3: June is Black Music Month, and gospel is black music. Walter Hawkins, the architect of modern gospel worship. Walter Lee Hawkins transformed contemporary gospel with a gentle, soulful style that made worship feel intimate and deeply personal. Born in Oakland in 1949, he first gained recognition alongside his brother Edwin in the Northern California State Youth Choir, the group that introduced the world to Oh Happy Day. Walter's defining legacy took shape when he founded the Love Center Church and the Love Center Choir, launching the legendary Love Alive series. Those albums didn't just top charts, but they became soundtracks of a generation seeking healing, hope, and a fresh encounter with God. Love Alive 4 held the number one spot on Billboard gospel charts for 33 weeks, a testament to the power of his pen and purity of his worship. As a pastor, composer, and producer, Hawkins fused classical elegance with gospel soul, working across genre while staying grounded in the ministry. His music, Change, Thank You, Be Grateful, still carries the unmistakable warmth of a shepherd's heart. Bishop Walter Hawkins passed in 2010, but his sounds remain a living sanctuary, soft, strong, and forever sacred. June is Black Music Month, but we celebrate it every day on 91.9 WCLK.
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0: Atlanta's Jazz Station, 91.9 WCLK. I tell you, two of the hottest pianists on the jazz scene today, in my humble opinion, Emmett Cohen, Sean Mason. These two gentlemen, you've got to continue to listen out for them. My goodness, we just finished enjoying Emmett Cohen. He calls this one Uptown in Orbit. Title tune is what we were enjoying. The likes of Sean Jones on trumpet. And that was, let's see, that was Patrick Bartley featured on alto sax, along with Russell Hall and a little bit of Kyle Poole keeping good time on the drums. And Emmett Cohen, can't help but smile. Emmett Cohen out front on piano. The tune once more is titled Uptown in Orbit. I tell you, the jazz, you know, jazz music for my sweethearts is in such great hands. When you think about voices in 2026 like Emmett Cohen, Jasmia Horn, Regina Carter, Carmen Lundy, Sean Mason. I mean, the list could go on. Alexis Tarantino, whom we also just heard from. Her release is called The Roar and the Whisper. How about that? And that was Alexis out front on her debut release. And the tune was called Inside Looking Out. How about that? As we also enjoyed Jose James, another one. What a Little Moonlight Can Do is the title of the tune, with a different tempo. But all of it just simply fantastic. And this is why your monetary support continues to mean so much to our radio station, because of voices like theirs that ordinarily would not have an outlet to gift us with all of this fantastic jazz music that you hear during the Jazz Suite on 91.9 WCLK. And it does not stop. We've got more great swing coming up just for you. I also learned some bittersweet news, too, that the American journalist Tony Brown has passed away. And I tell you, Tony Brown was an academic, he was a businessman, and he was a trailblazer in journalism. I remember Tony Brown growing up, and he had some of the most informative and thought-provoking programs. And he has gone on to become an ancestor at the age, I believe, of 93. Tony Brown will never be forgotten. Boy, I remember this gentleman here. I was just looking at some information and saw that notice. And I was like, ooh, Tony Brown. And, you know, my degree is in journalism as well. And so, you know, you look to people like a Tony Brown, you know, for inspiration, motivation, thoughts, and thank yous. So to his family and his friends and all of his admirers across the country and around the world, we send out a huge jazz thank you to Tony Brown. He came on with a show called Tony Brown's Journal. And I think we all remember that one, right? Well, he is now an ancestor, but gone, but certainly never, ever forgotten. And we thank him for all of the contributions that he made on PBS and several of the other networks as well. Tony Brown Journal. We've got more great swing coming up just for you. I am Deb Moore. We thank you for staying close to 91.9 WCLK Atlanta.
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1: Now, I want to talk about joy. 'Cause

drown ourselves in escapism or give up on what we know is right. No. Instead, we say, I am here and I'm not going anywhere. And you're going to hear my voice, and you may try to turn a deaf ear toward me, but you're going to hear my truth. And you may not even like music, but you're going to hear my song. That's right.

Atlanta's Jazz Station, 91.9. WCLK. I love it when he says, that's right. We're talking, of course, about the music of Terry Lynn Carrington teamed up with Christy Dash Shield. We Insist 2025. Talk about a joyful noise. Title of the tune that we were literally enjoying here at 91.9 WCLK. That gentleman, what is his name? I got to look that up. I want to say its name is Matthew Stevens. But don't quote me on that. But hope that you enjoyed it as much as we enjoyed sharing it just with you on the heels of Wynton Marsalis and one of my favorites out of all 600 plus compositions that Wynton has created. And it is titled Black Codes from the Underground. I think I reached for that because of the news of Tony Brown, of Tony Brown's journal. May he continue to travel well. And thank you so much for all of your amazing contributions to journalism and information, good information, not only about our community, but of course the community at large. May Tony Brown continue to rest in power. Black Codes from the Underground on the heels of music from Brandy Younger and a CD called Gadabout Season. Title tune is what we enjoyed. Emmett Cohen, a little bit of Alexis Tarantino. And how about So Much More? Al Jarreau and Kathleen Battle, my favorite things. And the music here from Jasmia Horn, Free Your Mind. That catches you up musically. Beautiful Sunday. It's sort of sweltering outside. So we encourage you to stay hydrated, okay? Drink tons of water and keep a cool head. Sending out a loving jazz shout to Tommy Jenkins of Cameo. Oh my goodness, he celebrates the big 2-1 on this Sunday. Happy birthday from all of your many, many fans across the country and around the world. Thank you for your music. Thank you for being such a top shelf man, handsome guy. And thank you for loving life. Happy birthday, Tommy Jenkins, once again, from your friends and family here at 91.9 WCLK. We've got more great swing coming up. I am Deb Moore in with you until the 4 o'clock hour. Stay close, and we'll be back with more right after this on 91.9 WCLK Atlanta. Yeah.

0: Hi, I'm Pat Prescott, host of Favorite Things, Sundays at 4 on WCLK. 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

0: Atlanta's Jazz Station, 91.9 WCLK. That is music coming from Christian McBride and his big band, Christian, doing Milestones, as we also stepped off with the sound of Cecile McLaurin-Salvant. She's teamed up with Kenny Barron. Together they give us a composition that's called Sun Shower on the heels. And I just love this one. On the heels of music from bassman extraordinaire Ron Carter. He calls it Piccolo, Ron Carter. And a very early tune that Ron Carter rendered. And it's one that's called Sun Shower. And Cecile McLaurin was doing the vocals to the same melody. Boy, hope that you enjoyed it as always, as much as I just love sharing the music just with you. Ron Carter's featured Ben Riley on the drums and Buster Williams doing great work on bass. KB, Kenny Barron on piano, and the piccolo bass belongs to Ron Carter, of whom I understand created the piccolo bass. And I tell you, there's a fascinating story concerning that. We always encourage you to continue to enjoy the music, jazz music, but check out some of the stories behind the notes, the folklore. We'll just lay you out here at 91.9 WCLK. More great music coming up. 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
1: 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Thank you for checking into the Jazz Suite with Deb Moore.

How about that? Yes. Atlanta's Jazz Station 91.9 WCLK. That is the sound of Carmen Lundy. No, we thank you very much. Carmen Lundy, and a composition that is featured on her Live at the Madrid. It's a 2-CD disc set, one of them being a DVD, which is just wonderful to watch in performance. And the other one features the tune Aphasia, which is what we were enjoying. This one also has Something to Believe In, a little bit of Better Days, One More River to Cross, and Wild Child, also featured. Host of players on this one. Hanging out with Miss Carmen. Just some of them, because there are too many to name. Bobby Watson, of course, and Robert Glasper is on the set. Myra Casales is also featured. Marvin Smitty Smith. And, of course, Steve Touré, whom we just heard from prior to sharing the music from Carmen Lundy. We heard Steve Touré's version of You Are the Sunshine of My Life. Steve Touré and friends. That, of course, let's see, what do we have here? On the heels of music from Tito Puente and the Golden Latin Jazz All-Stars Live at the Village Gate. And Tito giving us a Mongo Santa Maria composition, one that's called Afro Blue. You heard it for yourself. We stepped into the music of Nicole Yarling, opening the set, taken from a release that Nicole did. She's a violinist, but she did a composition or a CD set with the great Joe Williams, along with the Manchester Craftsmen's Guild. And she gave us a tune, We'll All Be Free, here at 91.9 WCLK. That on the heels of Beke Mseleku and his version of a tune that's called Yanni. And preceding Beke, we had requested music going out to Julian, who simply digs a little bit of Nina Simone and Sinner Man. My goodness. Woo! That one just put a period right at the end of everything, did it not? And of course, Dr. McPherson, we thank you for your continued big musical ears as Ron Carter opened up the set once again with the tune that's called Sun Shower, and Cecile McLaurin-Salvant in between all of it. That's where we've been musically. Any questions about the music you hear, I always encourage you to reach out. You can connect with me on all of the platforms except for X. But you can also send me an email here at dmoore@cau.edu. And I promise you, and I really do, I will certainly do my darndest to respond. We also ask you to keep in mind, too, because this is coming up this coming Wednesday. There's going to be a GED testing at Louise Watley Public Library at Southeast Atlanta. Everything takes place once again on Wednesday, July 1, from 10:30 a.m. until about 4:30 p.m. Registration on GED.com. is required. In order to test, registration must be done in advance, okay? No same-day registration will be available. Test takers must bring their non-expired government-issued photo ID to the test center in order to test. So for more information, Louise Watley Public Library is located at 1463 Prior Road. Such a wonderful opportunity for any young person, or any person for that matter,
wanting to prepare for taking the GED. Good, good support out there. So please make sure you take advantage of it. It's coming up on Wednesday, July 1st. We're headed into a long weekend, too, boy. But, you know, 919, thankfully, will be your musical backdrop. So we encourage you to stay close. I am Deb Moore, and we've got more great music coming up just for you. Nicholas Payton on the way, along with Sean Mason, young man we were talking about earlier, and a tune that's called Bone Back. Stay close, and we'll be back with more of more right after this on 91.9 WCLK, Atlanta.

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0: Thank you. Thank you very much. Thank you.
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1: Sharnay Wade. Mm-hmm. That's right. Mm-hmm.
0: 91.9 WCLK. And of course, you heard it right here during the Jazz Suite. I mentioned earlier that the sound of jazz music was in good hands as we proceed further into the 21st century. That is evident. That it certainly is. And we continue to thank so many of you for your monetary support of 91.9 WCLK so that we can continue to bring the music straight to you. Prior to the music of Sharnay Ward and Liz Wright, we stepped into the sounds of Sonny Rollins. Moriat is what it's called. And then we heard from Sean Mason. We talked about Sean earlier, along with Emmett Cohen and Cecile McLaurin-Sullivant and Nicholas Payton. The list goes on and on. Sean Mason and Bone Back is the title of the tune, as we also stepped off with new music from Jason Marshall. He calls this one New Beginnings. And Jason gave us I Could Write a Book, as we heard the Divine One herself talking about Sarah Vaughan live at Rosie's on the heels of music from Cedar Walton. Among Friends, taken from a release that is titled the same. Carmen Lundy also with us, along with Tito Puente, Steve Torre, Nicole Yarling, Virginia Shank, and of course, Beke Imsaleku, to name but a few. I am Deb Moore, and this is our Sunday edition of the Jazz Suite on 91.9 WCLK. We encourage you to please make sure if you're going to be out in the temperatures, because it is currently 92, 94 with the humidity. And I just ran down the hall, too, because I had to let someone in. It is toasty outside. We need you to make sure that you keep yourself hydrated. And for our golden people, please check on them, as well as our little furry family members, you know. When they're out there walking on the cement, their paws become very dry and sensitive to the heat on the cement. So if you're going to walk, Charlie or Fido or Simone or whomever, make sure that they have those little paw mitts on so that their feet will stay as comfortable as possible. And, of course, some great water. Just a few tips, okay? We've got more great swing coming up just for you. But first, these messages. And we'll be back with music coming from Steve Davis and his, let's see, 1, 2, 3, 4, 5, his quartet, along with, let's see, who else? A little bit of Diana Krall. And, of course, the sounds of Etienne Charles. And you never know who else we may pull out of our musical cap. We'll be back with more swing right after this.
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0: 91.9 FM WCLK. That is music in the background rendered from Cannonball Adderley teamed up with Bill Evans. Together they give us Nancy with the laughing face on the heels of music that we enjoyed. Let's see, where were we? My goodness, we had the sounds of Toots. That's right. Toots, taken from a release of his when he was performing in Tokyo. And he gave us the tune Night Train here at 91.9 WCLK. And the new music from our WCLK family member, Joe Grandston, and Kenny Banks, featured on piano, Trey Wright, Tommy Salter, and Larry Wilson, doing great work on the drums. Let's Take a Chance Together is the title of the tune, as we also enjoyed Steve Davis. He calls this one. We see a little bit once more of Jason Marshall and all of the other incredible notes. Sonny Rollins, Sean Mason, Mary Lou Williams, this time expressed by Sharonade Wade and Liz Wright. And of course, Carmen Lundy. And the list goes on and on, taking us to the top of our 4 o'clock hour. That, of course, is going to do it for me. But as always, I simply say thank you, sweethearts, for making sure that your dial stayed set to WCLK.com and on 919. Thank you for sharing us with a friend. Thank you for your phone calls, your laughter early in the morning, Judy. And of course, your comments. As always, Pat Prescott is up next with an incredible edition once more of Favorite Things, immediately followed by Jazz Night in America with Christian McBride. So as you can hear, we've got you in mind, so please make sure that you keep us top of mind here at 91.9 WCLK. Continue to stay hydrated. Continue to stay protected, okay? Continue to do whatever it is you have to, but make sure you stay productive as best you can in the heat. My goodness. But most of all, remember, continue to stay peaceful. It begins from the inside out as you stay close to 91.9 WCLK. Thank you again for listening. As always, God bless, and you all take care. Peace.
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3: Some of you young folks been saying to me, "Hey, Pops, what you mean, what a wonderful world? How about all them wars all over the place? You call them wonderful? And how about hunger and pollution? They ain't so wonderful either. But how about listening to old Pops for a minute? Seems to me it ain't the world that's so bad, but what we are doing to it. And all I'm saying is, see what a wonderful world it would be if only we'd give it a chance. Love, baby, love. That's the secret. Yeah. If lots more of us loved each other, we'd solve lots more problems. And man, this world would be a guesser. That's why old Pops keeps saying,

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2: 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Sometimes informative, other times just plain fun. But always some of my favorite things. And hopefully, yours too.

I am always happy when I'm listening to Nancy Wilson and Cannonball Adderley. A little happy talk today as we begin this episode of Favorite Things with Pat Prescott. Thanks for listening. We started with that song not just because we like it. It's on the list because it's 2 minutes and 25 seconds long. And every song you hear today is going to be under 3 minutes. We're doing short songs, so you get plenty of them, but pay attention so you don't miss anything. From Antonio Carlos Jobim, this is Mojave. On Atlanta's Jazz Station, 91.9 WCLK.

Sunny Stitt from Personal Appearance with 2 minutes and 17 seconds of Autumn in New York. Lovely time of year and a lovely treatment of this classic song. Abby Lincoln before that, matching Sunny Stitt to the second with Do Nothing Till You Hear From Me. If it's short, we're playing it today on Favorite Things. Here's Oscar Brown Jr. with That Dare from Sin and Soul.

And daddy, can I have that big elephant over there? Hey, who that in my chair? And what she doing there? And oh, daddy, oh, hey, daddy, can I go over there? Hey, daddy, what's a square? And where do we get air? And daddy.

And where my teddy bear? And oh daddy, oh hey, look at the cowboy coming there. Hey, can I have a pair of boots like that to wear? And daddy, can I have that beer?

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And now 2 minutes and 52 seconds of Oscar Peterson doing Moton Swing. They're all under 3 minutes today on Favorite Things.

I, for one, had no idea this song had a vocal version. How did I never hear this? Peter Gunn, the vocal version from Sarah Vaughan. And before that, Carmen McRae teaming up with Dave Brubeck for Take Five from the Vocal Encounters album. We searched our archives to compile a long list of songs that are 3 minutes or shorter, and we found a bunch of them, which is a very good thing because it takes a whole lot of short songs to fill our two-hour show. Diane Reeves and Cannonball Adderley are both coming up, but right now, Sammy Davis Jr. is feeling good on Atlanta's Jazz Station, 91.9 WCLK.

Diane Reeves with a beauty from Good Night and Good Luck, and Cannonball Adderley before that with Venice, just squeaking in at 2 minutes and 56 seconds. It's got to be 3 minutes or less to make the list today. There are lots of short songs on this next album, because back when it came out, short songs were all the rage, and so was this innovative singing group. From their debut album, the hottest new group in jazz, Lambert Hendrickson Ross with Moanin' on Favorite Things.

0: That's Cherokee. Wynton Marsalis clocking in at 2:21. And we certainly couldn't resist 1:38 of Betty Carter doing our theme song, Favorite Things. Thanks for listening as we share a playlist of short songs. This next one comes from Tony Bennett. He likes New York in June. How about you?
1: I love...

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I love to read good books. 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

0: 2 minutes and 45 seconds of Quincy Jones's Soul Bossa Nova. And before that, pianist Tommy Flanagan did a song called Skull Brothers. It was the first recording for Flanagan and his trio, and it was made in Sweden while he was touring with J.J. Johnson. That explains why they call the album Overseas, and since it was Sweden, that explains the title of the song, Skull Brothers. We're playing more songs than ever before today on Favorite Things, because they're all 3 minutes or less. 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
1: It's the Miles Davis Centennial live from Carnegie Hall. Trumpeter Keon Harrell channels the myth, the legend, the Prince of Darkness himself.
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0: Thanks for listening to Favorite Things with Pat Prescott, where today we're doing something we've never done before. We're playing short songs. They have to be under 3 minutes to make the list. So as you can imagine, it takes a lot of songs to fill up the whole show. But since they're really short, we're going to keep it moving. Manhattan Transfer will sing for us shortly, and we mean that literally. But first, here's Oscar Peterson giving honor to Count Basie with Blue and Sentimental on Jazz 91.9 WCLK.

That was Dave Brubeck's Unsquare Dance, clocking in at a neat 1 minute and 59 seconds. And if you think it's only the classic legendary artists who have all these short songs under 3 minutes is our guideline, then you are sadly mistaken. Here's take six with a little help from a very special guest, and they're only going to use 2 minutes and 36 seconds of her time to get it done. A tisket a tasket, another short song on Favorite Things.

0: three short songs in a row from a couple of our favorite contemporary artists. That was Samara Joy with The Trouble With You Is Me. And before that, Robert Glasper with Michael's Theme from the soundtrack of Issa Rae's romantic drama, The Photograph. Sarah Vaughn is serving up tea for two now on Favorite Things.
1: Picture me.

On the Street Where You Live. It's the unmistakable voice of Roberta Flack from her debut album, First Take. And if you've never heard it before and are wondering why it's not on your vintage copy of this groundbreaking project, your copy is probably not the deluxe edition, which includes tracks not found on the original album, though they were part of the historic recording session. On the Street Where You Live was one of those songs. Before Roberta, legendary drummer Roy Haynes with Wives and Lovers, featuring Frank Strozier on flute. Today on Favorite Things, we're playing short songs, a whole lot of them. Roy Eldridge on trumpet now with Sweet Sue, all 2 minutes and 28 seconds of it, on the Jazz of the City, 91.9 WCLK.

0: How was that?
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2: When the Sun Comes Out from Rahsaan Roland Kirk. And now Ray Charles and Betty Carter teaming up for a tight 2-minute and 52-second version of People Will Say We're in Love on Favorite Things.

Patty Austin says that out of the dozens of albums she has recorded in her career, near the top of the list is For Ella, her tribute to the First Lady of Song. Patty traveled to Köln, Germany to record a program of songs associated with Ella, backed by the WDR Big Band. The song we heard was written as a tribute to Miss Fitzgerald, and it was called Hearing Ella Sing. Red Garland before that with 1 o'clock Jump, recorded live at the Prelude. We're playing more songs than ever before today on Favorite Things, running down a playlist of short songs, 3 minutes or less. More to come from Norman Brown and Nat King Cole. This is Favorite Things on Jazz 91.9 WCLK.

0: A lovely little song from Norman Brown called Acoustic Time from his album After the Storm. And prior to that, Let There Be Love from Nat King Cole. And believe it or not, we have more. When they're short, you get to play a whole lot of music. Mose Allison now. Don't get around much anymore on Favorite Things.
1: I miss the Saturday dance. I heard they crowded the

Why stir up memory? I've been invited on dates. Could have gone, but what for? Awfully different without you. I don't get around much anymore.

That was pianist B.G. Adair with One Morning in May, yet another short song that just made our three-minute cutoff. Five more seconds and it wouldn't have made the list. We played twice as many songs as we usually do today since they were all on the brief side. This little experiment also shows that a very good jazz artist can do a lot with just a little bit of time. Hope you enjoyed it. But one last song. It's 2 heavenly minutes and 44 engaging seconds of one of my all-time favorites. We started with them, and we're going to end with them as well. Nancy Wilson and Cannonball Adderley. 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
3: Set this up because...

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Janelle and Ali. One, two, and three. Three. Two, third. Second. Third. That's what I thought. Ali the third. And Gabriel's in the back. Gabriel's out here. That's my son. Where is he? You don't know? Well, he's seen his mother. He knows it's all in fun. That being said, I want you all to know that this is all in fun now.

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What's your name, baby? 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Paul. 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
1: It was about 14 blissful minutes for the audience at Yoshi's in Oakland when Dee Dee Bridgewater took the stage and captivated the audience with a wild version of Love for Sale, showing off her vocal virtuosity in a set that was partly recorded on what would have been Ella Fitzgerald's 81st birthday. The album is outrageously good, showcasing Bridgewater's wit and her sassiness. And what can you say about that voice? With scatting that would make Ella proud. Makes you want to see Dee Dee live immediately, right? Just do that when you can. We're playing long songs today on Favorite Things with Pat Prescott, and we have a few more to go. This is John Coltrane, coming in at 10 minutes and 44 seconds, the title track from Blue Train on Jazz 91.9 WCLK.

From the album Evolution, you just heard 14 minutes and 4 scintillating seconds of Dr. Lonnie Smith on Hammond B3 with special guest Robert Glasper on piano. The song was called Play It Back, a funky little number that originally appeared on Smith's album Live at Club Mozambique, which was recorded in 1970 but not released until 95. It was his first album for Blue Note after a 45-year absence. And after this, he would remain with Blue Note until his death in 2021. Prior to Play It Back, it was the title track from John Coltrane's Blue Train. It was his only Blue Note record as session leader, recorded and mastered by the legendary Rudy Van Gelder at his Inglewood Cliff studio, from a session featuring a horn section of Coltrane on tenor, Lee Morgan on trumpet, and Curtis Fuller on trombone, and a rhythm section of Paul Chambers on bass, Philly Joe Jones on drums, and Kenny Drew on piano. That one was a delicious 10 minutes and 44 seconds of jazz excellence. We've been doing long songs for you today on Favorite Things with Pat Prescott, and we still have a couple left. If you have 11 minutes and 18 seconds to spare, we have a very cool song from Christian McBride to share with you. This is Blues Connotation on Atlanta's Jazz Station, 91.9 WCLK.

That was 7-time Grammy Award-winning jazz artist Christian McBride from a unique project called The Q Sessions. It was an EP featuring 3 performances with Christian in a quartet with saxophonist Marcus Strickland, drummer Eric Harlan, and guitarist Mike Stern. He partnered with Cubose, the French high-res streaming and download service, and they released it initially as an exclusive on their platforms. It's available now everywhere, but the company says that no digital compression or downgrading are involved in their process. So what you hear sounds exactly as it did in the studio. Certainly sounded great to me. We've had a lot of fun putting together these long songs for you, but the only problem is working the timing out. So it looks like since we don't really have 10 minutes left, we're going to have to play something a little shorter. So we decided to end with this next 6-minute and 10-second long tune from Herbie Hancock's This Is the Drum album. Just remember, I owe you 3 minutes and 50 seconds, and I'll make it up to you for sure. This song was originally over 11 minutes long, by the way, so I guess we could play it anyhow. This is Herbie's updated version of Butterfly on the Jazz of the City, 91.9 WCLK.

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3: It's the year of jazz centennials. John Coltrane, Tony Bennett, Randy Weston, Lou Donaldson, and the list goes on. But one artist marking 100 hovers above the rest. Yes, even Train, in terms of pure influence and popularity. He's a man who welcomed controversy and innovated like it was his birthright. His harm and mute sounded like a gift from the angels. That's right, the myth, the legend, Miles Davis. Last month, New York City's Carnegie Hall gave a nod in his honor, celebrating his 100th birthday, and recruited a trumpeter who could adequately take on such a behemoth task. His name, Keon Harold. Like the late Wallace Roney before him, Keon's a natural heir. He's got the chops, Miles' sound on lock, even some of that elusive aura, too. It makes sense for a man who has studied and idolized Miles his entire life. Keon grew up in the same area as the Trumpet King, around St. Louis.
4: As a trumpet player, as an artist, Miles is always the one in terms of setting a vision artistically, harmonically, fashion-wise, in every way possible.
3: Welcome to Jazz Night in America, live from Carnegie Hall. I'm Christian McBride. We begin with Keon's clarion call, a summoning of the spirit of Miles Davis with the theme of Sketches of Spain, followed by some other melodies you might be familiar with.

0: That was trumpeter Keon Harold and his band. Shedrick Mitchell on piano and organ. Neer Felder on guitar. Burnus Travis on bass. Charles Haynes on drums. And Bashiri Johnson on percussion. We just heard Bitches Brew. And before that, portions of So What and Sketches of Spain, a direct nod to Miles Davis's historic Carnegie Hall recording. Brother Keon, how you doing, man?
1: Man, I'm doing great, man.
0: The Miles Davis Centennial at Carnegie Hall, how does this feel?
1: It feels incredible. I was always inspired with him from a child, so it's an incredible opportunity to pay homage, you know, celebrating the centennial.
0: Miles was never comfortable being a monument. You know, he was always chasing the next thing. So what do you think he would make of all of this?
1: The whole idea of miles ahead, you know, a mantra and of always pushing things forward, paying homage to him, but also highlighting ways that he influenced me. And that's how my music is, trying to, you know, pick up where he left off. Miles Davis is a pillar, but I'm a moving ship pushing forward.
0: What is in the water in St. Louis? You know, East St. Louis, St. Louis.
1: That dirty water? Man. That Mississippi River? The Riverboat Casino?
0: Man, what is it, man? I mean, you, Miles, Clark Terry, Lester Bowie, Russell Gunn. Mm-hmm. I mean, like, what is it with trumpet and St. Louis?
1: Man, I don't know. It's a thing. I think maybe one of the most unique things about it, maybe it's a statewide thing, where in Missouri it says, you know, it's the show me state. So that means you don't really want to copy anybody. You want to do your own thing. So I think most of everybody you named, Clark Terry, you know, Miles, you know, Lester Bowie, everybody went their own way, always.
0: Right.
1: So, you know, and, you know, really led missions and visions and movements. So, you know, I try to follow that.
0: Let's head back to the stage. This is Round Midnight.

0: Round Midnight, featuring Keon Harrell and his band at Carnegie Hall. Coming up, more Miles Ahead, right after the break. I'm Christian McBride.
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0: Welcome back to Jazz Night in America as we celebrate the centennial of Miles Davis at Carnegie Hall. I'm Christian McBride, your host for this historic occasion, featuring trumpeter Keon Harrell and his band. We continue our concert with a cameo featuring the only musician on this bill who actually played with Miles, percussionist Bashiri Johnson. He appeared on Davis's Amandala album. Bashiri solos over Keon's Melancholy Aura, while the trumpeter also mixes in the theme from Miles Ahead.

0: You're listening to a Miles Davis Centennial Celebration recorded live at Carnegie Hall. We just heard Miles Ahead, along with Keon Harold's compositions, Well Walk Now and Melancholy Aura. Back to my conversation with the man of the hour. Now, I don't know if listeners know this, but you actually played somewhat Miles Davis and Don Cheadle's biopic Miles Ahead. All that trumpet playing was you. Now, that's a pretty intimate way to get inside of something. Like, what did going that deep into his music for that film teach you that you didn't already know?
1: Oh, man. Getting a chance to stand next to Wayne Shorter and record with Wayne, which was amazing, and Herbie.
0: Keon is referring to the legendary pianist Herbie Hancock.
1: That's top-tier bucket list kind of stuff. I never thought I would be basically standing on the shoulders of Miles or being a stunt double, for lack of better words. You know, sometimes our parents taught us, do this, don't do that, you know, and basically you shut them out for a while, but then you grow up and all of a sudden, you know, you go to college or you do the grown-up stuff, and all of a sudden you start sounding like them.
0: Right.
1: You know,
0: right.
1: Like, was that commercial? You know, I'm turning into my parents. So, you know, when the opportunity came, when Robert Glasper and Don Cheadle reached out to me, you know, it wasn't like, oh my God, I got to learn how to sound like Miles Davis. I've always put the time in. My mom, you know, bought the records, bought me Conda Blue, bought me, you know, Birth of the Cool, bought me that doo-bop sound. And I would sit in front of her record play and just listen to it and learn it and transcribe it. So I was ingesting that.
0: Speaking of records, the first time I heard So What was not from the Kind of Blue album. It was from a live concert that happened on May 19th, 1961, right here at Carnegie Hall.
1: Wow.
0: Miles Live at Carnegie Hall was probably the first Miles Davis record that I really got deep into. That night, his quintet with Hank Mobley, Wynton Kelly, Paul Chambers, Jimmy Cobb, accompanied by Gil Evans and his 21-piece orchestra. Does that weigh on you at all, performing in the same building so close,
1: man,
0: to the anniversary?
1: I'm not running from it. The juxtaposition is amazing, and I'm honored to have this opportunity. Gil Evans, Sketches of Spain, the Miles Ahead era, mixed with the Conda Blue era. I get a chance to basically put a program together that's hitting on all of it.
0: And on that note, here's Keon's version of Blue and Green from Kind of Blue, recorded live at Carnegie Hall.

0: Blue and Green, performed by trumpeter Keon Harrell and his band, featuring Nir Felder on guitar. In just a moment, we celebrate 250 years of American history at Carnegie Hall when Jazz Night in America continues. I'm Christian McBride.
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0: Welcome back to our Miles Davis Centennial Celebration at Zankel Hall. It's Carnegie Hall's subterranean concert space. Towards the end of the concert, the ghost of Miles Davis echoed throughout the hall when Keon Harrell played an old Miles voice recording.
2: It's like me, when I walk into a nightclub, it's built in that I want to see how I can get out. You know what I mean? I don't like that feeling. And I don't like the person or people who make it possible for me to feel bad. You know what I mean? And I don't think it's fair because I'm making so many people feel good with my music.
0: America gave Miles his fame and fortune, but that also came with a great cost. His nickname, the Prince of Darkness, didn't come from nowhere. Miles' legendary, brooding, and aloof nature was born out of a deep mistrust of authority and years of mistreatment, a subject Keon Harrell knows something about. This concert is part of Carnegie Hall's United in Sound America 250 Festival. Miles, like so many African Americans, had a complicated relationship with America. His genius was celebrated worldwide while he was dealing with racism here at home. Does that context feel present for you?
3: I mean, as a black man, as a kid from Ferguson, more specifically, you know, as a person who's really dealt with racism, you know, firsthand, it definitely is a spot in my heart that I'm really uncomfortable with when it comes to coming to terms with America itself, just the history. But at the same time, two things can be present at one time. There can be hate, there could also be love. And the fact that we get a chance to use music as a healing salve. So I feel like I can take my music and, you know, and play my blues and we can actually get over. I believe, you know, there's so many things going on in the courts and in different ways that are really trying to strip away our advances, but I feel like we're going to push forward. I got to believe that.
0: The phrase you used, healing salve, that sticks out. And that's what your instrument is. That's what our instruments are, right? We're trying to heal and
3: mend.
0: That's right. That's right. Reshape people's hearts. And that's what Keon brought for the home stretch of this Miles tribute. He quotes famous trumpet lines with his horn while sharing some of his original ideas with a message of healing. He invites the poet Jay Ivey to the stage.
4: I'm grounded. Planted. My roots run deep like righteous rivers. On the shoulders of giants, I stand firm. The woes of history may in fact repeat, but no matter how many triggers their hate may pull, with love, I'm guarded. I'm guided by an ancestral force. Of course, they want me to dive into a pool of amnesia. They want me to forget who I am, where I come from. They want me to forget who I am connected to. And well, that would be you. They want me to lose myself, don't you? They want me to abuse myself, don't you? But no matter how much pain is inflicted, I'm reminded of my divinity, and every step, every breath holds codes to the beginning. Our inception, our core, our power, our will to push through. No matter what you are going through, you have to push through. We are the birth of a new nation, derived in the dreams of our ancestors' hopes, their wishful thinking. No, we will not lose. The road is too long to do it alone, so let's move together, grounded as a village whose souls have been fed. Like a family who likes each other, we'll sit down and break bread and take care of our hearts, our bodies, our minds. When all is wrong in the world, we'll remember to look inside and trust what we've been given. It's gotta be a sin to let your hidden talents stay hidden. So shine your light. Shine while you fight. We'll swing to the same beat. We'll kick our socks and shoes off. We'll spread our toes in the grass beneath. We'll quiet ourselves, listen. We'll let the winds of times teach, knowing that we will always grow as long as we're willing to give, as long as we're willing to give and explore. In this age of abundance, there will always be more. So as high as we may soar, we'll forever be.

This time I want to bring to the stage Tiana Major Nine. I need some help with this.

You can't block your blessings. When they come your way, you gotta be ready. Ready to receive. You gotta shake off the fear and believe, cause at times we're tested. Tested to see how strong we really are. How far we really go. There's an army growing, but you can't join unless you know what you're fighting for. Cause if you stand for nothing, you fall for anything, so stand tall.

0: Keon Harrell and his band live from Carnegie Hall, St. Kiel Hall in New York City. Featuring Shedrick Mitchell on piano and organ, Nir Felder on guitar, Bernice Travis on bass, Charles Haynes on drums, Bashiri Johnson on percussion, with guest vocalist Tiana Major Nine and poet Jay Ivy. This episode was written and produced by Sarah Giletti and Simon Rentner. 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Mix and mastering by Ron Scalzo. Our executive producer is Stephen A. Williams. Saraya Muhammad is the executive producer at NPR Music, and Sonali Mehta is the executive director. I'm Christian McBride.
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3: 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Strutt, Steppin' Out, Reminiscing, In Love, and Thrill Ride. As an Atlanta-based flautist, songwriter, vocalist, and musician, some of her accomplishments as a jazz artist include the first winner of Best Contemporary Jazz Artist at the Jazz Music Awards in 2022, a nominee for the 2023 NAACP Image Award, and a four-time nominee for the Smooth Jazz Network's Best Artist Award. 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